on fire. 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We gon' drink drinks and take shots until we fall out like the roof on fire. Now, baby, get my booty naked, take off all your clothes and light the roof on fire. Tell him, baby, baby, baby, baby, baby, baby, baby, baby, baby, baby, I'm on fire. I tell her, baby, baby, baby, baby, baby, baby, baby, baby, baby, I'm a fireball.

Yes, Bang Brodwicky mau close this pada karena sebentar lagi bakal ada Music Planner dari jam 9 sampai jam 10. 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It's the real difference between an adult and a child. Oh.

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They say the truth will set you free, well, mine is gon' stream